day, taking the train. Yo, we taking the train, and yo, I'm baking my brain. And we taking my brain, and yo, we taking the train. We taking the train, and yo, we're baking my brain. We taking my brain, and yo, we taking the train. We taking the train, and yo, we taking the train. We taking the train. Now it seems that.

0: train. 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
1: Yo, we taking the train. We taking the train. Ayo, we're making a train. We're making a train. 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We taking the train. 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We taking the train. We taking the train.

0: Usted escucha la mezcla de toda la cultura. Le mix de toutes les cultures.
1: Every step is planned, and this is how I'm hoping things are mostly likely to take place. Out of the box will come the screws that seal your coffin. They're fragile and they'll break for nothing. Quite easy and obvious, you're bound to die. You're simply going in and coming out.

Stop all the clocks, cut off the telephone. Prevent the dog from barking with a juicy bone. Silence the pianos and with a muffled drum. Bring out a coffin, let the mourners come. Let aeroplanes circle moaning overhead, scribbling on the sky the message, he is dead. Crowbows round the white necks of the public doves. Let the traffic policemen wear black cotton gloves. He was my north, my south, my east and west, my working week and my Sunday rest. My moon, my midnight, my talk, my song. I thought that love would last forever, I was wrong. Stars are not wanted now, put out everyone. Pack up the moon and dismantle the sun. Pour away the ocean and sweep up the

0: on this freeway here ever since the 57. He just really took off. Now, CHP is in pursuit. They're in pursuit of this vehicle. The suspect inside of this vehicle is a burglary suspect out of the San Bernardino area. And you can see how fast he's going. They're clocking him at 120 miles an hour. Very dangerous high-speed pursuit here on the 91 freeway. We're approaching the Long Beach Paramount area.
1: Oh, Lord, they got them toe gritty bastards. I just want to buy a Mozzie just to say I crashed it. 40 bands have to thank the chink when I grabbed it. Oh, Lord.

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Bitch, I've been a joint. Bitch, I've been a joint. Bitch, I've been a joint. Bitch, I've been a joint. Bitch, I've been a joint. Bitch, I've been a joint. Bitch, I've been a joint. Bitch, I've been a joint. Bitch, I've been a joint. Bitch, I've been a joint. Bitch, I've been a joint. Bitch, I've been a joint. Bitch, I've been a joint.

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Bitch, I been a joint. Bitch, I been a joint. Bitch, I been a joint. Bitch, I been a joint. Bitch, I been a joint. Bitch, I been a joint. Bitch, I been a joint. Bitch, I been a joint. Bitch, I been a joint. Bitch, I been a joint. Bitch, I been a joint. Bitch, I been a joint. Bitch, I been a joint. Bitch, I been a joint. Bitch, I been a joint.

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1: Dredd.
0: Not Judge Dredd.
1: Yes, that's right.
0: Oh, I've always wanted to meet you.
1: Oh, really? Why?
0: Well, I'm a really big fan of yours.
1: That's very nice of you to say that.
0: Is it true?
1: Is what true?
0: What they say about Big Nine.
1: Well, I think you'd better have a look for yourself.
0: Oh, it's true. It's true.

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Now you do what they told ya.

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And now you do what they told you. 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

0: 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What do you think, I'm a fucking worm like you? I told you, man. I told you, don't fuck with me. I told you, no fucking kids. 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
1: Yeah.

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2: I didn't see you when you go. I was dancing so and so. 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And you know it. I've never seen a diamond before. 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And me, I just like. 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

0: Mr. Kimade, finally, what future do you imagine for Afrobeat?
1: Oh, Afrobeat will grow into a global thing with time. I can see it being fused into rock, reggae, funk, and can hear it bringing out more soul and energy.

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My name is Lord Shorty, and my band is The Vibrations International. We want to introduce you to a brand new musical song called Soca, The Soul of Calypso. This is of our own creation, and I hope you like it. I want to show you how it is all structured. It begins from the bass drum, and I call on my drummer, Paul Rouse, to get in there with that heavy sound. And then I say, Paul, put your hats on, and this is what happens. Oh, yes, that's good, that's good. And Paul, take a side. Let's build this song. Oh, yeah, good song. And then I call on my percussion player, Timothy Watkins and Anthony Charles on the congas to fit in.

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Girls, sing after me, sing after me. Yeah, yeah, yeah, yeah, yeah, yeah, yeah. The voices of Phyllis Joseph, Gail McQueen, and Joy Eccles.

Bell, baby, because we're on our way into the nitty-gritty. This is Detroit, Michigan, that funky place that they call the Motor City. 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He's a talented dude. I know you dig him. He's a Taurus. 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He's the one who put all that wonder love on us. 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